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0: Belmont. Arapahoe
1: Westview.
0: Both units, Keenan Baker just possibly returned 6379 Belmont Road at Marv's black hoodie, striped pants.
1: If 560-634 want to give me a call, that's my suspect from earlier. I can fill them in. 634 direct.
0: 1805.
2: 580, I'm in route to cover from headquarters.
0: 1805.

0: do you something on a phone call reference to Friday, Tina Fey?
1: Hello?
0: Six, 556, any phone call reference to cold traffic complaint?
1: 656,
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0: 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Both units, 1807.
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0: 627, you can hold me on that trespass and I'll be mobile in the area off of Elmont.
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Kenny, it's holding a warm trespass, 1429 Caribou Road, on a utility truck that drove onto the RP's property. 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
0: Go ahead.
1: Can you get some of that fast holding for me?
0: 1821. Can you get FDs in route? 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

0: Lieutenant Infleming, a trespass 105th and Plateau for people in the open space. 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

0: Come here, it's not a fucking state of an injury accident. Long Mount Bound diagonal at Niwa. CT32.
1: .508 from Valmont, 157.
0: CT33. Again, 21 sending you an injured squirrel outside of the Ardent apartment, 620 Merlin Drive.
2: Got it.
0: 1833.

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1: Engine 528.
0: Yeah, my GPS has me over on Belmont Road, but I'm in quarters at Louisville Station 2. Is there a closer engine to this call?
2: Battalion
1: 201.
2: Yeah, engine 201 is going to be closer. You can go ahead and add them to the incident, please.
1: Copy. Engine 201, engine 204, and medic 204, you are responding to Diagonal Highway and Niwot Road in the northbound lane just south of the intersection for a three-vehicle accident. The rear vehicle had airbags deploy. All drivers seem okay without physical injury, and you have FTAC 12.
3: Engine 204 copies.
1: 1837.
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0: South of Nawat Road. Got a few cars.
1: 18-3.
2: 1764, parks violation.
1: Go ahead.
2: I'll be out with one on Old South San Fran at the bridge.
1: Eight, two, three.

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1: Good.
0: It looks like it's Charles William Boy, Ocean 44. I'll get you a few others in a sec.
1: 1839.
0: First car, farthest to the south near my rig, is an injured female, leg injuries for medical.
1: 1839.
0: Copy, a second plate break.
1: Go ahead.
0: Edward Boy Queen, X-ray, 1-4.
1: 1840.
0: Copy, a third.
1: Go ahead.
0: Edward Lincoln Charles, Ocean, 3-1.
1: 1840.

0: 580. Go ahead. I'm clear from this call and in route to cover 508.
1: Copy, in holding a phone call reference Prairie Dogs on County Open Space.
0: Copy.
1: 1842.
2: 59, clear and route. 10508.
3: 508, go ahead.
1: That was just 598 saying he's en route to cover you.
3: Copy, thank you.
1: 1842. Lincoln 67, clear. 1843.
4: Lincoln 41, arrival.
1: Clear. 1843.

0: And 1764, confirming you're clear of the contact and the foot patrol, or just the contact?
1: Affirm, I'm clear of both.
0: Thank you, 1843.
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0: their responsible disability and informing a parking complaint, West Willow Street and West Alder Street, North. Contact 1846.
1: Lincoln 01, was that no response to that?
0: Hey, firm, I can hear you. Go ahead.
1: We're at 11700. Or my apologies, topic code 2.
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2: 435, you present me the parking complaint.
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1: 1849. 10 units holding a hazard, boulder bound, diagonal, just north of 63rd, a log in the road, it's 1849.

0: 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Go ahead. 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
1: 1854.
2: 423, clear report.
1: 1855.
3: Edward 39, clear for break.
1: Go ahead.
3: Can you show me that to 1229 Nottingham Lane on a code issue?
1: Lincoln 67, code 2. Adam David Queen, Charles 48, Lucerne and 287. Clear, and I can head to that hazard on diagonal.
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2: 656 clear. 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
1: Over 26, you too. Thank you. Code 2.
2: Good. Boy Young David, 036, going to be diagonal in 55th.
1: Thank you.

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0: Lincoln 21 Lincoln 67 to cover on a suspicious party. Lincoln 67. Both units, 321 City Center Circle, 321 City Center Circle, Building F, Frank, Apartment 301. RP advises there's a male posing as an Excel employee. Described as 5'8", dark hair, T-shirt with a green badge, currently on the second floor. RP is available if needed. 21, copy and
1: roll.
0: Lincoln 67, copy. Thanks, John.
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0: I'm en route, VCH. 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
1: Thank you. Seven, clear warning. Thank you, John. 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
1: Hey, 220.
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2: Turn out VTH.
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0: 656. 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
1: Thank you, Petit.
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0: 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Any suspicious looks?
1: Seven Broad Wayne, Lee Hill Drive.
0: 75th and St. Vrain, North 75th, St. Vrain Road, just south of there on the west side. RP says there's a plane in the cornfield. Possibly landed a few days ago. The RP just noticed it and is requesting contact.
1: 5-9, copy.
0: 1926.
2: 5-9-1.
0: Go ahead.
2: I'm at North 5th, St. Vrain. I can take a look at that.
0: 5-9, I'll show you the trucks.
1: 5-9, copy. Thank you.
0: 1926.
2: 5-8-0, can you hit 5-9-1? Give me a call. One direct.
0: 1926. 435, sending you a phone call on a civil issue at Centennial Peaks.
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0: 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I've got 656 with me. Break.
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0: Can we get Boulder started? There's a transient throwing cans at cars.
1: 1927.
2: So. 1770 and the watch name.
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0: 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RP's available at hand.
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0: 572 to break, 656 to break and cover on a domestic Gordon Gulch 37300 peak to peak highway.
1: 656, I can clear and go ahead.
0: Both units, Gordon Gulch, 37,300 peak to peak highways, possible space 9, male versus female. Correction, RP is calling from site 9, advises it's a male and female yelling.
2: Medic 425, truck 425, you're responding with 329 Exemplar Circle to the Coal Creek Post Acute Assisted Living, apartment 121-121 for a 68-year-old female who is conscious and breathing, experiencing abdominal pain. EVAC-TAC 11.
0: 1939.
3: 580 secondary miles.
4: Fight code 5 has been released on a summons.
0: Six
5: clear report, and I'll take the follow up.
0: 1940.
4: 6-0 clear.
0: 1941.
3: 5-6-0 clear with the summons.
0: 1941.

0: port. 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

0: 67. 67 arrival.
1: Copy, and the suspect also called and will be waiting outside. Sounds like it's going to be more of a civil standby.
0: Hi, copy.
1: 1943.
0: 598, clear voicemail.
1: 1943.

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0: 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It's code 4. No other units needed.
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0: 747 Alpine Ridge Street, 39-year-old female, rapid heart rate, conscious.
1: 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Six-three, fellas.
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0: Medic 206, Truck 206, you are responding to 747 Alpine Ridge Street, 747 Alpine Ridge Street, for a 39-year-old female who is conscious, breathing, experiencing a rapid heart rate and possible fever. You have FTAC 11.
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0: 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RP doesn't think it's propane. 2600.
1: 656 clear, and I'll be in route to that.
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1: You're responding to 600 Hall Road for campsite 19 or 20. RP reports that there is a campfire going on and it's against stage one fire restrictions in the mountains. You have FSAC 2.
2: Lincoln, 67 alert.
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2: 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RP Anonymous advises they heard through the grapevine that she may have ran away from school today, also mentioned some legal dramas going on around her.
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0: 656, I'll be arrival with at least two with maybe a fire. Copy, plate.
1: Go ahead.
0: Edward Union, David, Young, 6-4.
1: And do you have a space number?
0: I don't. They're between 19 and 20.
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4: In 1856, 50 will be on scene. West Meg, come in.
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0: Number 29, number 39 to cover on a domestic 451 tight end court.
1: Number 29, go for both.
0: Both names, 451 tight end court. Male named Spencer was trying to get to his girlfriend who was in the house. He's leaving in a unknown color Subaru WRX, likely going to 1311 Graham Circle.
1: Copy, both in route.

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1: 2059 and number 29, number 39. It's going to be a gray Subaru WRX. And he's described as a 20-year-old white male, brown hair, and a mustache.
0: Number 29, copy.
1: 2059.
0: Number 22 in service, break.
1: Good.
0: We have one man training unit with Edward 47 going out as 022. Good morning.
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0: 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Per command, we're going back in service. 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Have a good night.
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2: 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Go ahead. 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I'm clear.
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1: 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Can you call dispatch, please?
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0: 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Idaho 2 Charles, Henry Lincoln, 05 Paul.
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1: Last scene, pulling into the Safeway 3333 Arapahoe. A white 2021 GMC Sierra that was unable to maintain swerving and speeding. RP is requesting contact.
0: 3335, copy and wrap.
1: 2108.
2: Lincoln, 71.
1: Go ahead.
2: Where did that already originate from? Was it 2287 and Lucerne?
3: Medic 323, you are responding to 739 7398 Windsor Drive, emergent at the request of engine 323. You have that call.
1: 2108.
0: Medic 323, copy.
4: 580, good night.
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1: 580, 2109. Edward 6, I'll be out with over 39. We'll be at the intersection of Garden, correction, Carden and North Graham.
0: Thank you, I'm arrival at the tiny news.
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0: 5712 clear. What else are you holding in the mountains?
1: Nothing at the moment. And just confirming you want me to clear you from that outside agency assist at HQ from earlier as well.
0: Yeah, got you clear. I'll work in service.
1: Thank you, 2143.
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1: 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Is she alone?
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1: 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She fell and possibly hit her head. You have FTAC 2 if needed.
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0: The Blue Stem Connector Trail, the parking lot 1405 South Foothills Highway, 1405 South Foothills Highway. RV is calling from 1365. See, says they see vehicles and lights through the trees. They're available if needed.
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0: 2212. Superior units holding a hold-up alarm. Summit at Rock Creek, 2855 South Rock Creek Circle, three duress alarms, 2212.
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0: there a Boulder Mountain Fire unit on County Fire to acknowledge Jones?
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0: 1800, 4394 arrival. This will be Linden Command. And do you have any other reports of smoke coming this way?
1: That's negative, Linden Command. Just the single report.
0: Copy that. Thank you.
1: You're welcome. 2228.

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1: That's an affirmative. You're on it.
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0: 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That's Park 430.
1: This is Park 430.
0: Alan Park, my advisor. So my apologies. I just want to confirm 430 is going to clear out of refusal.
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0: 1. 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
3: Copy.
0: Copy, lastly for Boulder, right?
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0: 4021 now. 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

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Give a TAC 11.

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0: 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We're going to be southbound 96, probably at Innovation, still rolling.
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0: 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Going to be McCaslin and Dillon.
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0: Button A, good one. Good. Charles Henry Lincoln, King David 5, Tom 47, diagonal.
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0: 1631 Egret Way, 161 Egret Way, they smell gas inside and they're evacuating.
1: Copy, clear.
0: 2343.
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0: Good.
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0: 2344.
3: 431, code 2.
0: Go ahead.
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1: 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Copy, Engine 529, Battalion Chief 205, Tower 205. You are responding to 1631 Egret Way, 1631 Egret Way, for an inside gas odor. The RP has evacuated, and there is gate access information in the call. You have FTAC 11.
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1: 2355, break it, we're 35, and we're 22, injury accident.
2: Go for both.
1: In front of 350 Norgay Way, 350 Norgay Way, two vehicles, airbags deployed, and they're blocked.
2: Edward 35 and 22, copy, North.
1: And now they're saying it's going to be on West Ridge Circle. It's 2355.
2: Edward 35, copy.
1: 2355.

0: Maybe that was the... Go ahead.
1: Myself and 62 will be out at John Bro Park.
0: Greg Edward 35 Edward 22 involved party advises it
2: medic
0: was
2: 206-206 you're responding to the 350 North Gateway and back of there the intersection of West Ridge Circle and Sawtooth Place for a two vehicle accident. RP says that she hit a parked vehicle and over the phone is refusing medical. You have SAC 12.
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2: Semi and a white hatchback at the Foothills Overpass on 47th, I believe, is going to be city. I'm not entirely sure what happened. I'm going to be out checking.
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1: 21 in the Washburn.
0: Okay.
1: Myself, 17, 67, 71, and 55 in the Washburn.
0: Midnight.
2: Number 35, both units arrival.
0: 01.

0: 560, I'm clear, my radar.
1: 03.
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1: 560, copy. 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
2: 589, what's up?
0: Valley Soul Sanctuary, 6717 Belmont Road, 6717 Belmont Road. Unknown female on the property. They only can advise that she walked into the trees, and unknown from there, shorter build, medium build with a backpack and her hair in a ponytail.
1: 560, copy. This RP called last night. Can we find out what their relationship to the Valley Soul property is?
0: I'm pretty sure she's a resident, but we'll call her back.

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0: 115 and 431. Did you have traffic?
2: 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We're going to continue.
0: 115.

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0: I'll be checking the area east of Whole Foods.
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0: 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And 5-6, if you can head that way to cover 287 in Niwot, just west of there for a herd of horses.
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1: That's negative.
0: Copy.
1: 144. Previous looks like it should be A. Adam.
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0: Medic 425, Truck 425, you are responding to 610 Merlin Drive to the Ardeen Apartments, apartment 107-107, for a 72-year-old female who is conscious and breathing. She fell and hit her head after potentially blacking out related to low blood sugar and diabetic issues. You have FTAC 11.
1: Good. Adam Paul, Victor, 044.
0: 145.
1: North side. Employee parking.
2: 145.

0: 598
1: HQ. The RP is coming back on the trespass at Valley Soul Sanctuary, saying that to the back of the property they can hear activity described as north of the property, down the hill, past it. Best access is going to be the dirt road north of the pond by Boulder Recycled Aggregate Business.
0: 11-9, copy.
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0: 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It's going to be Baseline and Rosert.
1: 2-10.

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0: 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I'm not sure if this is a PDA or what's going on.
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He's conscious, breathing.

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0: 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Sorry, west of Aspen Ridge.
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0: Edward 35, Edward 22 to cover on a suspicious vehicle, Rapo Ridge Community Pool.
1: 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Edward 22.
0: Both units, 1750 McCullen Drive, 1750 McCullen Drive, Rapo Ridge Community Pool, getting a couple of calls about a female in a dark SUV that's honking the horn.
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0: 431446 to cover on a disturbance at the Rocket 520 South McCaslin Boulevard.
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0: Both units 520 South McCaslin, the Rocket. There's a customer threatening the RP, no weapons. And he just took off running towards PNC Bank, white male, long hair, gray and tan shirt, long camo pants.
1: 431, copy now.
0: 531 hours.

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1: 446.
2: 446, copy.
1: 533.
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0: Edward 22, code 5.
1: Edward 22, code 5. Edward 22 is code 5 at 543. Edward 18.
2: So I've got a CNO officer that can come over here for a search.
1: Is there a Lafayette unit that can assist Siri for a search?
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0: Six-three-zero, beginning of Watch District 3, good morning. 630, good morning, it's 559.

0: Your unit's airing and holding a noise complaint at 1729 McCullen Drive, 1729 McCullen Drive for a car horn that's been going off since 4 a.m. at 550.
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1: 654 FTO going to 663. Good morning.
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0: 641 in service, Superior. Good morning.
1: 641, good morning. It's 555. Four two eight, 441, beginning watch, District 1, break. Go ahead. 441, FTO, going by 428, good morning. 556,

0: Lincoln 6-2, clear.
1: Hi, 53 in service parks. Good morning.
0: Hi, 53. Good morning. It's 559.
1: Five. Sorry, 533 parks.
0: Five
2: 59. Pursuing secondary.
0: Five 22. Go ahead.
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0: 559.
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0: Edward 22.
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1: 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Edward 50 in service, good morning. 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
0: 431 and 446, and the what?
1: 431 and 446, good night. That's it, 45.

0: County units airing a traffic complaint at mile marker 44.8, Highway 36, Boulder bound, mile marker 44.8, Highway 36, towards Boulder for a blue sedan that's speeding and brake checking. Their plate is going to be Edward Boyd, David, Union 48 at 648.
1: Five 551, Starter, what's up, this CJ? Good morning.
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0: And watch for myself, Lincoln 19, Lincoln 62, Lincoln 570. Good night.
1: Lincoln 17, Lincoln 19, Lincoln 62, Lincoln 57. Good night at 6:59.

Mafia units, traffic complete on Dillon Road heading westbound, passing south 112th Street. Dillon Road, south 112th Street for a blue RAV4 that's passing on the double yellow and speeding. They were possibly last seen heading northbound on 104. The license plate is Boy Lincoln Young, John 95. BRP is not following and willing to sign at 705.

0: Air unit during a traffic complaint heading northbound on Vista Parkway and Sunset Drive. Vista Parkway and Sunset Drive for a red Camaro. That's speeding. The plate is going to be Frank Nora Queen Tom Nora 2. The RP is not following and will exit at 709.
1: Number 46, copy out of position. You can clear it.
0: 709.
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0: 900 Sir Galahad Drive, 900 Sir Galahad Drive. It's going to be at the blind curve of that area for the school. It's causing a lot of traffic congestion for the illegal parking.
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0: In Campbell 69, myself and Lincoln 23 will take care of it. Will be arrival.
1: Lincoln 6. 759. Seven and seven, beginning of watch. Good morning. Seven nine seven. Good morning at 7:59.

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0: Valmont Road, 5505 Valmont Road, it's going to be lot 6767, across the street from that lot, at the San Lazaro Mobile Home Park. Break.
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0: 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Break.
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0: 814, Lincoln 59, did you have traffic?
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2: Young Ocean Nora, 487, South Boulder, Blue Star.
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0: County Units Fire is en route to 1192 County Road 87, 1192 County Road 87, the Ballarat Outdoor Education Center for a 10-year-old male conscious breathing with an asthma attack at 824.
1: King 589, we'll be in contact with that female across from Unit 67.
0: I copy, King 589 is in contact with the female at 824.
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3: 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You've got effect 2.
0: 684, I copy. You're in contact with 2.
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1: 2, King 589.
0: 825.
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0: Show me clear and show me into watch. Good night.
1: Edward 35, good night. 8:29.

Municipal Units, traffic complaint, Campus Drive and South 88th Street. Campus Drive, South 88th Street. It's going to be a gray Celia that's cutting off the RP. The license plate is David Edward Ocean, Zebra 28. The RP is not following and willing sign. They were last seen heading towards Monarch High at 8:31.

0: County Unit of District 4 air accident at North 75th Street and St. Vrain Road. North 75th Street and St. Vrain Road. Fire is en route for a plane in the field. 832. Okay. 1594 copies. You can show me en route. It's going to be the southwest side of St. Vrain and 75th, and there are no smoke or flames seen. It's just the plane at this time.
1: Three one six zero. 625,
2: I can head that way.
3: Is that 3160?
1: Take her.
0: 833.
3: Copy, 3160, you're en route to St. Vrain Road and 75th in the area on the west side of 75th on a report about a plane in the field. RP states he did not see any smoke or flames. He did not see any people around. Also be advised, we had a welfare check in that same area of an airplane in the field on the 7th. You've got F-Tech.
0: 833.
4: 2801, copy. F-Tech.
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5: County Fire, please downgrade everybody to non-emergent for now.
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5: Jeez, this is 2801. This is the same plan from last week.
0: 663, a hazard.
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4: Copy, all incoming units are to respond non-emergent, and 2801, does this mean that you're on scene?
0: Mile marker 33,200 Boulder Canyon Drive, going westbound. East of there, it's going to be the Boulder Falls area for a disabled white Lexus SUV.
6: Yep.
0: 836.
3: 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Can you confirm, were we downgraded or canceled?
4: 2801, can you advise? $2,801.
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5: 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Copies clear. 846.

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0: Lafayette Daring and holding a District 3 parking complaint at 250 Medtronic Drive, 250 Medtronic Drive for tan Jeep that has been parked there. For 2 weeks, the RP is requesting contact at 850.
1: Wagon 23, I'll take that call.
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2: Make it 6-9, we'll be in its arrival.
1: County units airing and holding a suspicious person. It's going to be at North 57th Street and Independence Road, North 57th Street and Independence Road. The north side is there for a male with a backpack, a baseball cap, and a light shirt break. The male is walking near the roadway, and the RP reported that it looks like there's a muzzle of a gun sticking out of his backpack at 853.
0: You can show me a route from 95th to Majestic.

0: 625, the male is going to be walking near the roadway wearing a baseball cap, a light-colored tie-dye T-shirt with long pants, and wearing a backpack. And they were seen 10 ago.
1: Copy,
0: 853.

County units airing and holding a noise complaint at 4889 White Rock Circle, 4889 White Rock Circle, for a Blue Odyssey car alarm that's been going off all night. BRP is requesting contact at 855.

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1: 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I'll take his suspicious and he's worth.

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1: Tower 26 in service traffic. 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
1: 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We came upon a lock gate on where our directions are telling us to go. 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
2: 527.
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2: I'm out of service at Town Hall.
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0: Last unit, unlawed, I did not copy.
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2: Hey, I got notice from the camp staff. 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
3: We went right on County Road 87, and then I think we got to the private access entrance.
2: Okay. You'll turn around. 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And the access to the property will be your first right. It'll be signed. Ballarat.
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0: 10, it's under traffic complaint secondhand from CSP via teletype. Longview, NIWAT, unknown direction of travel. A black RS6 was going 64 on a 35, had a teen driver. 926.
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0: The 500 block of Sugarloaf was a text to 911 via satellite messaging stating that there was a crash that likely had injuries. Looking for further.
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0: 9 seconds.
2: 5-6 probably in route as
3: 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MR4, you're responding to the area of the 0 to 500 block of Sugarloaf Road on a text to 911. 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
0: 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RP Jacqueline was out of state, advising they were unable to get a hold of their landlord at that property.
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0: Okay.
1: 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Yeah, I'll be clear.

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0: We have two incoming Sugarloaf units. Can you advise if they need to continue?
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1: 4-1 from the sub.
0: At Marshall Road, McCaslin, there's a white Suburban pursuit gray sedan. Airbags deployed. Trying to move out of traffic.
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0: We're on scene in the area. We're not finding anything. Do you guys have anything further?
1: We have multiple calls on this accident. It says it occurred at Marshall and McCaslin, but they were trying to move out of the way of traffic.
2: I wasn't able to get a hold of 533, so okay. Now I have 645 Holden Street.
1: And you're looking for a white Suburban and a gray sedan. Let me know if you need me to call the RP back.
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1: 10-4. Okay, it's holding a report of a suspicious incident at the Cross Creek Apartments, 2300 Rock Creek Parkway. Four mailboxes have been opened, packages on the ground.

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0: 1171 West Dillon Road, 1171 West Dillon Road. The King Sweepers for a party who walked out with a cart. Break.
1: Got it.
0: It's going to be a red Ford Escape. 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Their plate is 871-4391.
1: That's 434, copy. Do we have a direction of travel?
0: Negative. There is an unknown direction of travel now.
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1: 1029. 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

0: Tower 205, Medic 205, you're responding to Colorado Urology at 3 Superior Drive, number 3 Superior Drive, on a 73-year-old male, conscious of breathing, experiencing bradycardia.
1: Superior units referencing the theft in the queue. It turns out that the suspect is currently sitting in the parking lot. It's a female driver in a red hatchback.
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1: Be advised that the vehicle in Superior matches our theft in Louisville, will be en route to county.
0: Can
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Lafayette units, fire is en route to 67 South Vermont Ave, 672 South Vermont Ave for a gas smell. They're evacuating at 10:40.

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0: 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The RP is going to be in apartment 305, 305. The Ardeen Apartments for a white vehicle.
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Idlewild Trail and Cottonwood Drive for a fire hydrant that's flooding the streets at 1055.

0: 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Idlewild Trail and Cottonwood Drive on a fire hydrant that's flooding the street. You've got FTAC 13.
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0: Yeah, can you go ahead and tone out medic 323 as well and have him meet me on attack 11? I'm sorry, attack 13.
1: Confirming you need medic 323 to respond or just to meet you on attack 13? And do you need them to respond or just meet you on attack 13?
0: We'll have them respond, please. Thank you.
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3: 533.
1: 533.
3: Would 529 like me to take the streets?
1: Five two nine or 521?
0: 529, good.
1: Did you want 533 to take the streets, he was asking?
0: That's okay, 645 has it, Creek.
1: Go ahead.
0: And we'll be operating on SOLTAC 1. We've got a cookie around that channel, and we don't need a dispatcher at this time.
4: I believe this is also going to be a city water main.
1: SOLTAC 1, no dispatcher on that channel for the incident on the attempt to locate. 1104.
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0: Louisville Unitarian holding a suspicious male at Louisville Community Park, 955 Bella Vista Drive. 955 Bella Vista Drive on the west side. There's a male possibly trying to get into a vehicle, staring at cars. It's 1110.
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0: Copy, and he's last seen wearing black pants and a black t-shirt. 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
0: 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We're giving CPR instructions now.
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1: And route
0: 35-year-old male, unconscious, not breathing, CPR in progress. You've got FTAC 11.
2: 1120. Four, three, four. How do you want me to close out the
3: 7? 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
0: 434.
1: Rams, you at Flatirons on Earth Dillon. 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

0: disposal units, airing a restraining order violation at 569 Juniper Court, 569 Juniper Court. The RP is requesting contact, 1147.
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1: Lincoln 6-9.
0: East Emma Street and South Public Road. East Emma Street and South Public Road on the corner of the sidewalk for a GPS medical alarm.
1: Copy and route.
0: 1151. 503.
2: The service and outed at civil standby. Break for the address.
0: Five oh three, go ahead.
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0: Eleven 51.

0: Lafayette units holding a District 2 trespass at 410 East Simpson Street, 410 East Simpson Street for a transient who's on the prop easement. The property easement and their last
1: name. 44 engine 44 wearing black shorts in the area of Emma Street and South Public Road, East Emma and South Public Road. On a GPS medical alarm that was activated, pinpointing to the southeast corner on the sidewalk to a party with the last name of Crowley. We were not able to make voice contact with the subscriber. He's got FTEC 12.
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0: There's nobody in the vicinity. It looks like they activated the alarm. We're going to clear.
1: Copy. I'll show you in service UTL SLM 5.

0: Wigan 23L, be with contact on that individual on the east side of the building.
1: Copy. I copy. You're in contact with one on the east side at 1157. County units, fire is en route to 1 Superior Drive, 1 Superior Drive, the blue, sports stable on the ice area for a 30-year-old male, conscious breathing with a broken ankle at 1157.

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2: 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It's going to be on the ice. You've got SPAC 12.

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1: Deal with a two vehicle property damage accident, Main and 21st Street.
0: Total 4.

fluffy in its own fangsia of a short cycling green light at South Highway 287 and West South Boulder Road, Highway 287 and West South Boulder Road going eastbound.

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0: Marshall Road, 600 Marshall Road from the Costco. It's going to be a silver 4Runner that hit the RP's vehicle and did not stay. Break.
1: But
0: the suspect's vehicle is going to be the plate A, Adam X-ray Tom Frank 33.
1: Got it.
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3: Did they say we're at in the parking lot there?
1: Stand by. We just have that the RP was working on the roof when this occurred.
3: Okay, I'll just call.
1: 1223.

0: Lincoln 6-9 is suspicious person.
1: Lincoln 6-9.
0: 2346 South Highway 287, 2346 South Highway 287. Across from there, it's with the Murphy Express for a male in the bushes that has many bikes on them. The RP believes that the bikes are stolen.
1: Copy and route.
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0: 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Seven nine seven, your status?
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0: County units, fires en route to a District 5 call at 30th Street and Quarantine Place. 30th Street and Quarantine Place for burning weeds in the rocks at 1234.
1: 14 in service, code 2 break.
0: From Lincoln 14.
1: David George, X-ray, King 04, in the parking lot of Bassett Fitness. If you can start me a Mars car, please.
0: Lincoln 59, to cover Lincoln 14.
2: Banana.
1: Lincoln 14, we're still slow rolling in through the parking lot. We're coming over by the liquor store. Lincoln 14, another unit, expedite up here. They're going kind of behind the store and parking secluded behind the store here. I'm going to wait to approach.
0: Lincoln 59, step it up.

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1: 1236.
2: 5-3, I'm out with Lincoln 14th.
3: Clear warning.
1: 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On a report of a person burning weed in the rocks, when asked if it was possibly ditch burning along the creek, she said absolutely not because it's too close to the houses in the neighborhood. You've got FTAC 13.
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0: 1237. Lincoln 16, clear both warning.
1: 1237.

Love that unit there. I'm holding an animal complaint for an injured squirrel in front of the leasing office at 550 North 111th Street. 550 North 111th Street. BRP is requesting contact.

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0: 2258, need drive. 2258, need drive. It's going to be a trailer that was hit while parked at that address.
1: Copy and roll.
0: 1240.

0: County Unit Daring and holding a District 6 fraud for, in reference to an auto purchase, is going to be a phone call. 1241.
1: Lincoln 14. Can I get one more March unit routine, please?
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0: 66, will be in contact with the suspect.
1: 66, I copy. You're in contact at 1244.
2: Lincoln 50 rifle.
1: 1244.

0: County units being notified of a traffic complaint at 28th and J Road, 28th and J Road, heading northbound for a Burgundy Pathfinder that's moving in and out of traffic. 1245.
1: 529, the RP following that traffic complaint.
0: Negative.
1: Copy, I'm arriving. I'll look for it, sirs.
0: Call 45.

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1: 14, correction 1246. Seventeen-seventy, clear. 1247.

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2: 521, I'm clear.
0: 1251.
1: Thank you, 6, copy of 5. Noah, Robert, Ocean, Union, Tom, Edward.
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0: Near the Sugar Mill, close to Highway 119, 11939 Sugar Mill Road, RP says there were 7 large birds circling overhead. She thinks they may be vultures and that something might be dead in the area.
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0: 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Report of smoke inside the kitchen, no flames seen. No one's feeling sick and the RP is going to evacuate.
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0: Can you add me to the Anchor Drive call? And if this is coming across as a structure fire, give us that first dispatch with the additional units.

Batangas 201, okay, I've got you added to the call. 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

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Six 630, I'll head out then.

County is airing and holding a criminal mischief at 750 West 5th Street, 750 West 5th Street, for a name that's scratched into the building in Netherland at 1314.

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0: 1314.

0: Lincoln 14, secondary.
1: Lincoln 14.
0: I'll be en route to the PU with property.
1: Lincoln 14.

0: County units airing and holding a parking complaint at 11868 Mineral Road, 11868 Mineral Road, just west of there at the tree farm for an abandoned boat on the trailer that has been tagged. It's going to be on the side of the Highway 52 at 1317.
1: 645. 645? I believe CSP tagged that, so I think they're going to handle it whenever they get around to it. You can probably clear it.
0: Thank you, 1318.

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0: Edward 31 to cover an outside agency assist. 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We have a request for cover. The officer is en route for a DV suspect.
1: Copy, ma'am.
0: 1323.

0: air units are in holding a hazard between the 2240 and 2449 of Weld County Road 5, 2240 and 2449 Weld County Road 5. It's going to be the southbound lane for a pile of dirt blocking the roadway at 1324.
1: There, 26, I'll take it.
0: Lincoln 3-2, your status?
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0: 1324.
3: Edward 7, I just went through the 2200 block of Road 5, and it's a few clods of dirt, nothing significant. You can clear it.
0: Edward 26, I'll show you back in service. Thank you.
1: Edward 26, copy, thanks.
0: 1325.
3: Edward 7, I recant that. It's in the 2800 block, and it's quite a bit.

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1: Copy, you have a delayed response due to another call, is 1328.
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0: 1800
1: County Unit Fire is en route to 393 West Spring Street, 393 West Spring Street for live wires in the basement that we're working. Fire is en route to Netherland, 1329
2: Spring Street. On a structure fire, there was a live wire in the basement. It was arcing. There were flames. They're out now. Also, can you advise if Timberline would need to continue, they're going to have a delayed response due to another call.
0: All right, copy. And I will be there in just a minute.
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3: I'm in the area of that pending animal complaint. You can clear it. It's not blocking.
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3: County units notifying of a hazard at 8338 Arapahoe Road, 8338 Arapahoe Road for a silver Harley out of traffic and the tow is en route at 1331.
1: County 5601 en route. 5601,
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1: Command.
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2: Tony 5, 6, 6, 6, 6, 6, 6, 6, 6, 6, 6, 6, 6, 6, 6, 6, 6, 6, 6, 6, 6, 6, 6, 6, 6, 6, 6, 6, 6, 6, 6, 6, 6, 6, 6, 6, 6, 6, 6, 6, 6, 6, 6, 6, 6, 6, 6, 6, 6, 6, 6, 6, 6, 6, 6, 6, 6, 6, 6, 6, 6, 6, 6, 6, 6, 6, 6, 6, 6, 6, 6, 6, 6, 6, 6, 6, 6, 6, 6, 6, 6, 6, 6, 6, 6, 6, 6, 6, 6, 6, 6, 6, 6, 6, 6, 6, 6, 6, 6, 6, 6, 6, 6, 6, 6, 6, 6, 6, 6, 6, 6, 6, 6, 6, 6, 6, 6, 6, 6, 6, 6, 6, 6, 6, 6,

0: County, and it's a traffic complaint at mile marker 14 on Highway 36, mile marker 14 on Highway 36 heading east. It's going to be for a rider wearing a black jacket and a lighter helmet, and they're passing in the double yellows, and the RP is not following and willing to sign at 1336.
1: Six, three, zero, copy. You can clear right out of position.
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1: 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Spring Command, 5650.
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2: David Nora Victor, X-ray 07, 2300 block of North 119th.
1: 1345. 630, clear break. 630.
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0: County units, traffic complaint, Boulder Canyon Drive and Sugarloaf Road. Boulder Canyon Drive and Sugarloaf Road. Heading westbound, it's going to be a gray Nissan truck. They're tailgating the RP. The license plate is George Robert Edward Young, Ocean W. Lincoln, out of Colorado. The RP is not following and willing to sign at 1406.
1: 564, clear attempt. Break.
0: 564.
1: I'll take the criminal mischief.
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1: Which one from south?
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0: 626 to break to cover 641 on an alarm holdup.
1: Yeah, I copy. I'm in route already.
0: 1410.

0: 434 Hazard. Campus Drive and South 88th Street. Campus Drive, South 88th Street for the red light that is extinguished. In the middle, we are notifying Lighthouse.
1: 434 copy.
0: 1412.
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0: County units fire is en route to Arapaho Road and North 75th Street. Arapaho Road and North 75th Street for an unknown injury accident. It's going to be three vehicles at 1428.
1: Okay, please.
2: Lincoln 7-1.
0: Confirming that was 625.
2: Lincoln 7-1, that was us, en route from Arizona.
3: 625, I'm just up the road, I'll be there in 2 minutes.
0: 1420.
3: I'll be emergency.
0: 1428. Edward 50 early in the watch, good night. Edward 50, good night at 1429. 630, good morning.
4: Medic 202, you're responding to 75th in Arapaho, 75 in Arapaho on a three-vehicle injury accident. One party reported trapped in a gray Nissan. Do you need any additional units?
5: Medic 202, let's upgrade this to Major Pin.
0: 1421, good morning at 1429. Clear the extra patrol. 1430.

0: clear for 2652.
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2: Edward 46.
0: No place. A red Chevy pickup. Being a 12,200 block of Arapahoe Road.
2: $14.30.
1: Need another for traffic control.
0: Edward 46. Can you send me a second routine?
1: Edward 26. Good enough.
2: Edward 26. Discover 1431. Is there another unit to go to Arapahoe North 75th to control traffic for the accident?
3: We got one pinned in the vehicle, looks like not conscious but breathing.
2: Engine 4, copy, one pinned in the vehicle, not conscious but breathing at 1431.
4: Engine 528 and Battalion Chief 527
1: are in Arapahoe.
4: 75 Arapahoe on a three vehicle accident.
2: Thank you,
4: 540, we're part of Attack 11.
5: Can we check with cities? Well,
4: 1431.
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0: All units en route to the traffic accident, 75th and Arapaho, reported one party not conscious, not and breathing.
1: Battalion 5-7, okay.
2: Three vehicles, moderate to heavy damage. Medic 202 is closing eastbound Arapaho. We are just east of 75th.
3: You're going to have to get traffic locked. We got a lot of people piling up.
4: Copy, blocking traffic westbound on Arapaho at 1432. 65, we will notify the city of
3: that. Eastbound as well from
2: 70. Medic 202, we're going to need a lot of clothes westbound Arapaho as well.
0: Copy, request to close east and westbound Arapaho, adding one additional engine, 1433.
4: 580, did you copy?
5: Hey, Tim.
4: 1433.
2: And Medic 202, I'll have Arapaho command. Please also attach one more ambulance.
0: Copy, Arapaho command, adding one more ambulance, 1433.
3: 625, copy, 3, please.
4: 625.
2: Arapaho command, this is going to be confirmed vegetation.
3: 363, Edward Ebro Roberts, break for second.
4: Go ahead.
3: 698, Boy George Henry, break for third.
4: Six,
5: go ahead. 26.
4: 1434.
6: 46, I'm called for, you can cancel cover.
4: Edward 26, do you cancel?
7: Edward 26, come in, sir.
4: 1435.
7: 641, we're both clear, code 4.
3: I'm sorry, too. Can you attach to that major in?
0: Unit attaching to the major accident, you went digital. Who's that?
4: 1435. 626, I have you stacked on the hit and run for Costco.
1: Battalion 527.
0: Battalion 527.
8: Yeah, you can put me back on.
1: Just want to confirm, I've got two engines and three units responding, correct?
0: Engine 528 is on scene. You also have 424 and 323 en route, and you have three medic units en route.
7: Edward 39, can you put me on a walk-in assist at the PD?
1: Okay, I copy that. Let's attach one more medic unit.
0: Copy, added one more medic unit for four total. It's 1436.
4: 1436.
7: And Edward 39, I'll have Core 9 with me.
4: $14.36.

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1: 411.
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1: medic 424, you're en route to 75th in Arapaho, 75 in Arapaho as the fourth medic in on a major accident.
2: 5-8-0, you're on the east check 11. Side or west side of Arapaho?
3: Medic 424, okay.
0: I'm on the west side.
2: Copy, blocking west side of Arapaho at 1438. One, if you can go the eastbound side of Arapaho to help block traffic.
3: 1871, we're on the east side. I apologize for getting out.
4: Lincoln 71, I'm blocking westbound traffic on Arapaho from the east side.

0: 625, can 221 cancel, or do they need to continue for traffic control? Sam 202.
1: I think we're good for right now. We just need to get some units that are here to block off eastbound and westbound Arapahoe, the 75th, probably all the way down to 95th. Or at least turn people around so they can go back towards 95th coming westbound.
2: Copy. We got traffic shut down eastbound, and we're turning people around.
0: $14.40.

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0: 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I'm not responding.
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1: 625.
0: East and westbound Arapahoe will be closed 75th to Willow Creek.
1: 1442.

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0: Lafayette units holding a District 3 call for the Centaurus High School. It's going to be a mandatory report at 1447.
1: Lane 3, Illinois.

0: Like, is it the harassment? Like, is 50 a harassment? Like, is it this? 329 Example Circle, 329 Example Circle, the Coal Creek Post Acute Assisted Living. This is related from the call earlier today in room 141A as an alpha at 1449.
1: Copy, I'll give her a call.
0: 1449, thank you.
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1: Okay, we've got one patient on emergency TH in Medic 202, and we've got two patients being transported non-emergent to Good Sam by Medic 528 and Medic 527.
0: 1451.
2: Copy one emergent to BCH and two non-emergent to Good Sam at 1451.

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1: Oxford Road and Dannybrook Court. The south side of there for a male who is laying face down break.
5: Go ahead.
1: This was 10 ago. The RP doesn't know if they were breathing and has not seen anything around them. They said that they're near the haystack at the base of the mountain in the dirt.
5: King 59, copy and route.
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5: Thanks for both. Start the welfare check as well from Iowa.
2: Engine 204, medic 323, you're responding
1: Edward
2: to the area
1: 31,
2: Oxford Road
1: civil.
2: And Dannybrook Court. Oxford Road and Dannybrook Court on a male party lane, face down, law enforcement is out as well.
1: 1927 State Highway 7, 1927 State Highway 7 at the first nail bar for property damage break.
6: Go on.
1: The RP is going to be waiting there for an officer, and both of the parties are still in the shop now.
6: Copy and route.
1: 1458.
7: Edward 29, I'm clear, and I'll take that for 31. June, same service.
6: Go with 31, I copy.
1: 1459.

0: That was 39 Clear Park.
1: Lincoln 69 and assist.
2: Lincoln 69.
1: 200 Example Circle, 200 Example Circle, the example of Good Samaritan Hospital for a coroner case in the ICU.
2: Lincoln 69, copy.
1: 1500.

0: County units. K21 break. County units, fire is en route to 3351 South Indiana Street, 3351 South Indiana Street, Field Grotto K8 School, near the block playground for a 9-year-old male. Conscious breathing, he hit his head and fainted at 1500. Lincoln 21.
1: Can you put me back on the child issue?
0: Fifteen oh one.

0: Left at unit, steering and holding a littering complete at Example Circle and South 112th Street. Example Circle and South 112th Street, the northwest corner for 2 to 3 yards of asphalt that were dumped there at 1501.
1: Lincoln 66, I can take that.
0: 1501.

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0: Affirm.
1: Go for it, thank you.
0: 1505.

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1: 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Reservoir.
2: Dispatch to 204. The RV have a description of party.
3: So they were going to be in the dirt on the side of the road near the base of Haystack Mountain. No physical description.
2: It's 204, copy.
3: 1509.

0: Oslo units holding a District 2 call for a sex assault at the Active Kids Oslo Preschool at 1970 Centennial Drive, 1970 Centennial Drive. DRP is waiting to interview at 1510.
1: 625. I'll be taking over the westbound road closure from Lincoln 71 at Arapahoe and Willow.
2: You can send that text assault to 435.
0: Apologies, it's actually going to be a Lafayette call.
2: 4-4, copy.
3: Lincoln 71 cleared by county en route to the sex assault.

0: copy. You're going to be responding to the Lincoln 59. Please stand by. Lincoln 71. You're going to be responding to a preschool in Louisville at 1970 Centennial Drive, 1970 Centennial Drive. The active kids Louisville preschool. The RP is waiting to interview for a 3-year-old.
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0: Lincoln 59, your traffic.
2: Are we clear to open westbound Arapahoe?
0: Six two five,
3: go ahead.
0: Lincoln 59 is asking if they're able to open westbound Arapahoe.
3: Negative. If he's at Willow Creek, he can stay there. I'm just trying to turn some people around here.
2: Now copy direct.
0: 15-12.
4: 558, clear of that reporting.
0: 15-12.
5: 6-5.
0: 645.
4: Clean contact with the mail on Oxford, just west of Uray.
5: Okay.

0: 645 I copy. You're in contact with the mail at Oxford and just west of your way at 1513.
1: Edward 31, code 2.
0: Edward 31.
1: David Norr, Robert 286, I'll be at the Circle K. Okay.

0: Check.
1: Five three three.
0: Now outloop.
1: Fifteen fourteen.

0: 6 4 5.
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0: He's code 4, doesn't want any assistance, walking in with Boulder. If you can clear King 5 and 8, I'll be on this call for just a moment more.
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0: County units, we have a phone call referencing a traffic complaint for speeding at 1516.
1: Chief Evan, I'll take that traffic phone call.
0: 1516.
2: Leaving 69 clear notes.
0: County unit there and holding. Okay, 66, I copy your arrival. County units were airing and holding a request for an extra patrol phone call for cars passing by construction for District 6 at 1516.

0: 625 information.
1: 625?
0: Advised by state that this is going to be a felony reckless, so they're going to need the road closed for a long period of time. Unknown how long.
1: Thank you.

0: 6, we're 5 clear. Six, we're probably going to do that extra patrol request on Lincoln Drive.
1: In service.
2: Six 41 and 626 to break for disturbance.
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2: 2600 South Rock Creek Parkway, 2600 South Rock Creek Parkway. Can be building 27, apartment 106, 106 at the Prairie's End for an eviction, and now the person is yelling outside, break.
0: Have a good.
2: The party is refusing to leave the property. They trespassed from the office, and they were last seen wearing shorts, a hat, and they have short brown hair.
0: Copy, we're both around from the sun.
2: They were also last seen chasing staff.
3: Six two five. Does Lincoln 59 still have a closure?
2: Lincoln 59.
4: Confirm at Park Lane.
3: I'm sorry, could you advise the location again, please?
2: It's going to be at Park Lane.
4: On Arepo.
3: First part of that is getting cut off. I'm sorry.
2: It's going to be Arapaho and Park Lane.
4: Arapaho. Park Lane.
3: Copy. Thank you.
2: 1523. County units airing and holding a phone call for a hit and run for District 4 at 1523.
0: Is that on the roadway or private property?
2: It seems to have occurred at Meadowdale Drive and Niwot Road.
0: Copy. I'll probably need to go to CSV, but I can get them call here in a second.
2: Thank you. 1523.
5: 630, give me the extra patrol.
2: 630.
5: You can give me the District 6 extra patrol.
0: 645. I'm just about finished with that. I'm handling it.
2: 1524.

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1: Lincoln 6-9.
0: 329 example circle, 329 example circle. The culprit post acute and assisted living. It's going to be room 141A, 141 alpha. Reference the harassment from earlier.
1: Copy.
2: Lincoln 50 will also be a route.
0: 1526.
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1: For summons.
0: 1527. Air units airing and holding phone call reference a missing person at 2392 Crescent Circle West, 2392 Crescent Circle West at 1527.

0: Lafayette units airing and holding an unknown at 985 South Public Road. 985 South Public Road. It's going to be a Spanish speaker, and we're still working on that address at 1528.
1: Lincoln 66 clear on all V en route to that.

0: Lincoln 66, it seems like that's going to be a property dispute. The RP says that the judge ordered them to get clothing, and they just need stuff from that property for information.
1: Copy. Can you send me a second in case a protection order is in place, if one's available?
0: Lincoln 23. Lincoln 21 to cover Lincoln 66 on a potential protection order violation at 985 South Public Road, 985 South Public Road. It's going to be at the bus stop.
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1: 1530. Lafayette Unitarian holding a District 2 follow-up phone call at William Oliver's at 201 North Public Road, 201 North Public Road at 1531. 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

0: Air units airing and holding a welfare check for an alarm tripping at a house for over a week at 1218 Sugarloaf Lane, 1218 Sugarloaf Lane at 1534.
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0: 1534.
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0: Lafayette units notifying scene out of a hazard at North Highway 287 in Diamond Circle. Highway 287 in Diamond Circle. The northbound to westbound light is not cycling to green. It's been around 10 minutes. It's 1536.
1: Lincoln 21, I acknowledge the hazard. I'll handle in service.
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County Unitarian, information on a possible DUI, heading eastbound on Baseline Road and North 75th Street, Baseline Road and North 75th Street. It's going to be a gray Ford Escape, and the driver is smoking marijuana. Break. The plate is Edward Sam Edward, Mary 87, at 1542.

Area units, a traffic complaint, French Court and Simmons Street. French Court and Simmons Street. This is an ongoing issue with high school kid that is driving recklessly. The RP is requesting a phone call. 1543.

0: 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Edward 20.
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1: 641, we're in contact, code 4.
0: 641, I copy, you're in contact at 1545.

Lafayette units airing and holding a property damage at South Highway 287 and West South Boulder Road. Highway 287 and West South Boulder Road going northbound. It's going to be two vehicles, no injuries, and they are out of traffic. The plate is Ocean Nora Boy 825 at 1546.

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1: Seven nine seven. Can you reassign my call to a deputy? The RP has some concerns about neighbor harassment.
0: Copy. Lincoln 7-1, may we have the crash?
1: Oh. 1548.

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0: 1977, Forsyth Trail.
2: 93-year-old male, conscious of breathing, requesting transport to the hospital.
1: Okay.
2: 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You've got SPAC 12.

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They're being transported to the hospital at 1551.

0: Lincoln 71, I present you the property damage at 287 in West South Boulder. Is that correct?
1: Lincoln 71, copy. And yes, thank you.
0: 1554.
2: 625.
0: 625.
2: I'll be taking the closure at Arapahoe and Park Lake, Lincoln 59. It'll be really good.
0: Lincoln 59, I'll show you back in service at 1554.

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0: 428. 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
1: 428, 434, 421, 441, and 450. 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

0: Alpha Unitarian and holding a District 3 hazard at Dillon Road westbound and south 112th Street. Dillon Road and south 112th Street, just west of there, for gravel all over the road at 1600.
1: Lane 21, you can send that to me.
0: $1,600.
1: 661, end of watch, good night.
0: 661, good night, it's $1,600. County units, fire is en route to 725 East Wiggins Street, 725 East Wiggins Street, for the smell of gas inside at 1600.

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1: 508.
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1: 287 Yellowstone Road or North 107th and Yellowstone Road for a motorcyclist down. Vehicle versus one motorcyclist.
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0: Battalion Chief 527, Engine 528, Tower 205, you're responding to 725 East Wiggins Street, 725 East Wiggins Street on a smell of gas coming from inside. We've advised them to evacuate. You've got FTAC 14.
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1: 1615.
0: Looks like northbound's gonna be completely blocked right now. It looks like that. Bike's still on fire.
1: Copy, northbound 287 is still blocked and the bike is still on fire at 1615.
2: 60, copy, I'll be arrival shortly.
1: Copy, break 645, do you have an update on the rider?
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0: 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The rider's going to be down in the roadway. I'll give you a status in just a moment.
1: 630 is copy. 1616.

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2: Lincoln 21, clear.
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0: Lincoln 66, arrival.
1: 1618. County units, fire 302, 16,400 State Highway 7, or 1600 block of, correction, 16,000 block of State Highway 7, for a grass fire, 1618.
2: Tower 2622.
1: Go ahead.
2: Frank, X-ray Charles, Zebra 42, I'll be at Erie Parkway, Road 5.
1: 1618.
3: 630, we need a third unit. We have the other involved driver on the southbound side, and I'm trying to block northbound traffic.
1: Copy, confirming you need a third unit to block southbound traffic?
3: Negative, to check on the driver who is on the southbound side, the other involved driver.
4: 35,
1: copy, I'll get the route.
5: Last unit en route. I'm sure state's going to be tied up, and we could reach out to Longmont. That'd be appreciated.
4: 5261, I'm in route.
1: 5261,
4: you're
1: now to 1619. 564, standby, let me see if Longmont has someone. They were pretty close to that area already. 4161, en route 1619. Thanks, 1618.
6: 645. We're probably going to need the whole roadway blocked down right now. The other vehicle, I think, has already been told, is in the opposite lane of travel. And with the injuries, they may need to shut it down. So I think you said Lama. If they can shut it down one way, we need, I think, it's Vermilion. Is that the 1X road north?
1: Route 4031, 5261, 4161, you're responding to the area of the 16,000 block of Highway 7. In the area of the 16,000 block of Highway 7, on a report of a grass fire via text to 911, just one call on it so far. Caller is texting that they're seeing smoke just west of Ski Road in Allen's Park. You've got FTAC 2.
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1: 564.
2: 1620.
1: Longmont may have one available, but they weren't sure. So can you show you a route to that accident, 287 in Yellowstone?
7: Do we have anybody that's checking on that driver at all? Any fire?
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1: Affirm. We don't have fire arrival yet. 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Maybe they're just on their channel. 1621.
7: I'll be emergency until we get another unit to check on them if the fire gets there before me.
1: Copy that.
6: 64. Was that somebody else responding to this call?
8: 5100, acknowledging
1: call. Affirm 564 is en route.
6: She does not need to respond to emergency. Fire is here. Fire is tending to one, and they're checking on the other driver.
1: Thank you. They're on Loveland Fire Channel. 564.
7: I'll be direct. Thank you.
1: 1621.
9: 663, I'm clear, and I'll be en route to that fire as well.
1: 1622. Louis, spill unit, take information on traffic complaint, South 96 and Dillon Road, southbound, South 96 from Dillon Road for Gray Bronco that had brake checked the RP. RP does not need contact. They are not following and willing at 1622.
10: 435, I'm UTL, you can clear.
1: 1622.
11: Lincoln 71, clear.
1: 1622.
12: County Fire, 5261.
1: 5261.
12: Yeah, we've got some heavy forestry equipment working in that area.
1: 6023.
12: Putting up a lot of smoke, dust from their operations and about where the saying it is. So I would go ahead and cancel all mutual aid at this time.
1: Okay, who do you want to continue to go?
13: 522, your status and service?
12: Just continuing a couple of Allen's Park units right now. But I can see on the hillside.
1: 1623.
12: Looking like it's just a lot of dust being spewed up right now. So I just want to double check a couple of things before I complete
13: this. County units airing and holding shots heard in the area of Peak Highway, Forest Service Road, Peak Highway, and Forest Service Road for recreational shooting at 1623.
1: And can you confirm that your arrival in the area?
12: Yep, I can see the plume of dust mess right now. So we're going to get a unit up there just to see what's going on up there.
7: But I'll be like Central Car till 1800.
1: Okay, 6531, 4161, 4031, you can cancel
13: 1624.
1: For 5261 on scene.
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0: County Unitarian and holding a follow-up at 103 County Road 69, 103 County Road 69. We're advised to call if the man returns to the property at 1626.
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0: 1627.
1: 412 in watch.
0: 412, United 1627.
1: Edward 9, good watch. Have a good night.
0: Edward 9, good night at 1627.

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1: Edward 31, good night at 1630.
2: Edward 46, in traffic, good night.
1: Edward 46, good night at 1630. County Unitarian and holding is suspicious. It's going to be at 1995 East Colton Road, 1995 East Colton Road, Building 66, Apartment 102, 102, the water's edge, for an unknown male who is knocking on doors. DRP is requesting a phone call at 1630.

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0: Yeah, you're probably going to get calls for this for a little while, but it's on the hillside, so when you're coming down Highway 7, it's pretty big, dust plume. The address is 406 Ironclad View Road, and then you can show us all clear, back in service, back in quarters.
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County units airing and holding a trespass at 449 Rodeo Court, 449 Rodeo Court, just northeast of there, for a male sleeping between the property. He has bags near him, and he's been there for the past 3 nights. At 1638.

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1: Clear.
0: Johnny is daring and holding a welfare check at Neva Road and Fairways Drive, Neva Road and Fairways Drive, the north side on the shoulder for a mail party that is down in a gray, black, red jacket. Five ago at 1643.
1: Lot 2-1, I'll take that from the NOAA substitution.
0: 1643.

unit daring and holding a hazard at 7100 Pike Road, 7100 Pike Road, the reservoir, the west section of there, for a 2-foot wide deep hole at 1645.

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0: You can clear the pending suspicious and criminal mischief in Superior. I handle them from here. 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
1: 1646.

0: 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Good night. 792, good night. It's 1647. Ever 26, your status?
1: Put 4 clear on the summons.
0: 1647.
2: Lincoln 66, secondary.
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1: Go ahead.
0: Edward William Mary Charles 56. I'll be 287 in MR.

0: 529.
1: Go ahead, I'm a rebel.
0: There's a two vehicle injury accident at County Road 4 and 287.
1: Yeah, we just confirmed County Road 4.
0: A from just south of the motorcycle accident.

0: Lane Kitten 665.
1: This unit fires en route to 1130 South Kestrel. It's building 1. On the east side of building 4, a lift assist party fell out of the wheelchair. It's 1654.
2: Roger 4, copy, clear.
1: 1655. Bray County, in full on a welfare check, Neva and 39. Just east there, south side of the road, there's a female kneeling on the side of the road. RP was a passerby. Say they thought maybe substance abuse. No reason specifically given. 6 to 12.

0: Flash, Senior Cannonball.
1: Five, two, one. Arrival and in contact with the pilot.
0: Five, two, nine.
2: Edward Henry, Foy. Foy, 1-3.
0: Copy and confirm that's for the County Road 4.
2: Yeah, I'm trying to work on the checking injuries.
0: Copy.
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0: We have the St. Peter and Paul Orthodox Greek Church until 2200. Good morning.
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0: is 208, Battalion Chief 205, per Edward 6 on scene. It was a child who pulled their arm accidentally. Everything's code 4.
1: Edward 39, outside didn't see assist. Denver.
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1: protection officer is requesting a phone call reference of bite quarantine at 162 Starlight Circle.
0: 206.
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3: Five two nine.
4: Those two vehicles are going to work on exchanging info and counter with state. You can let state dispatch know that. And then we're going to work on a hard closure for northbound 287 at Vermilion.
1: Copy, hard closure, 287 northbound from Vermilion. 206.
5: I hear a lot of light.
1: 620.
5: Adam, Mary, Young, Sam,
1: 2-3. 620 is a lot of background. Is that Adam, Mary, Young, Sam, 2-3? Sentinelson.
3: King 59 clear, and I'll take the welfare check on Eva and 39.
1: Thank you. 17-7.
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1: 17-8.
7: Got 2-1 the level and clear with an assist.
0: 2801.
8: Yes, ma'am. Could you generate a medical call for us? We have a passer by that stop that says request of 75th and State Frame. There's a potential cyclist down.
0: Confirming at 75th and St. Brain. And are you talking about a motorcyclist?
8: West of 75th, please.
0: Copy. And is that a motorcyclist or a cyclist?
8: We're not completely sure, but we believe it's a cyclist.
0: Copy, I'll generate a call at 1709.

0: 1, you're responding to 75th and St. Brain, 75 and St. Right, Brain, a walk-in report of a cyclist down 2801 responding with he's got STAC 2.
1: Okay, units cars and routes to 75th and St. Brain for a report of a cyclist that went down in the intersection. This is second hand to hygiene fire. 7211.
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3: 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Can you ask the 2801 would like us?
4: I'm UTL on anyway.
1: 37, okay. Lincoln 71, go ahead.
2: Boy, Nora, David, William, 2801, 15 at the district.
5: Apologies, no, I didn't.
0: 3024 has two EMTs staffed. Did you want them to respond?
5: No, thanks. I believe we came across the party. He's a not in the walk.
6: 5641.
5: No problem. Reported. We'll be back in service. Thanks.
1: 74.
0: Okay, 4021, did you copy?
1: King 59.
7: King 59, I copy.
8: I did not.
0: 2801 is canceling. Party is code 4.
1: 7012.
8: 4021, copy, back in service.
7: And King 59, I'll take the assist on Devonshire.
1: 1712.
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0: Take that, place truck 425. Trust me.
1: Medic 424, engine 424, engine 529, you're responding to baseline in 287, eastbound baseline at 287 on a two-vehicle accident. You've got FTAC 11.
0: 4-5.
1: 1705.

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1: Edward 36, good night, 1760.
0: You can clear out that phone call and Heather would have spoke with John. Thank you.
1: 1760.
0: 625, clear, Greg.
1: Go ahead.
0: Where am I needed?

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1: Lincoln 21.
0: Baseline 287, eastbound. There are two vehicles.
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1: 551, end of watch, good night.
0: Go ahead.
2: Do you have a better description of where the accident occurred? We just traveled westbound baseline and did not pass any parties.
0: It's eastbound baseline at 287, and that location was confirmed by the caller and rapid
3: assist. 257, I'm sorry.
0: One vehicle involved is a white Tesla.
2: Okay, copy. We're going to go back and check. Thanks.
0: Thank you. It's 780.
4: 630 information.
3: Go ahead.
4: We'll shortly be having CDOT move the closure down to North 107th and Vermilion.
3: Confirm hard closure is going to be at 287 Vermilion.
4: 630, say firm.
3: 718.
5: Lincoln 71, clear and show me arrival on the traffic exit.
3: Lincoln 66 and 21.
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7: Lincoln 41, arrival fire.
3: 1719.
8: 564, you can clear the hazard at log room.
3: Thank you, 1719.
7: King 5 and Allen, take the suspicious on 75th.
3: 1719.

0: dispatch, engine 44, we're also in the area. UTO with medic 44, we've been unable to find any description for these, any vehicles matching this description.
1: Okay, stand by. Let me try to call the RP back.
2: Trespass complaint.
3: 423.
2: Six kids on e-bikes in the open space near 1091 Azure, just behind that property. 423. It's six kids on e-bikes in the open space behind 1091 Azure Way.
4: 4-3,
2: all right. 1720.
4: Lincoln 71. Called RP for the crash, and they're at McDonald's.
2: Copy, parties moved in McDonald's, 1721.
3: Edward 29, I'll take that follow-up.
2: 7-20.
1: Medic 424, they pulled into the McDonald's parking lot.
2: Medic 424, okay.
1: 1721.
2: And Lewis, units holding a trespassing reckless endangerment at Steinbaugh open space. For four kids on e-bikes in the open space area.
1: You're responding to Coal Creek Post Acute Care at 329 Exemplar Circle. 329 Exemplar Circle, room number 401.
5: I'll take that e-bike call on Azure. I'm closer. You can send the other one to 423.
1: You've got FSEC 14.
2: 423.
3: Yeah, copy direct.
2: 1722.
1: 1722.
6: 404, I'm arrival.
2: 1722. Lafayette units fire medical responded to Coal Creek Post Acute 329 Exempla for an 86-year-old female with coffee ground MSS 1722. Lafayette units notified CDOT traffic light malfunction 287 Diamond for northbound and westbound. Not cycling, 1722.
7: Again, 7-1 arrival break.
2: Go ahead.
7: We're actually just behind McDonald's on Black Diamond Circle. No injuries, code 4, and we checked on that hazard and well on route to this, and it's cycling properly.
2: Thank you, 7-1, okay. I have fire en route for the accident. Do you want me to clear?
7: Lincoln 718, parking clear fire. No medical.
2: 1723.
6: Medic 424, per law, you can clear.
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2: 641, sending a phone call, reference a cold theft of an e-bike from the Blue Sports Stable.
7: Lincoln 71, I apologize.
2: Lincoln 71.
7: Female part is complaining of back pain, but she's conscious, breathing. She might AMA when the fire gets here, but she's requesting it.
2: Got
6: and Medic 424, they want you back now.
2: Okay, copy. We'll respond in.
6: 1724.

Lafayette Influenza Hazard on Dillon, just east of 287 for rocks that are in the lane. So take 26.

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0: All right, well, I'm going to crash at 3-7.
1: Subject
2: 26. Lincoln 6, can you pull me back on the crash and I'll be your rival?
1: Subject 26.
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0: Can you move that south call? 641 is on, back into pending, and hold it for Knives.
1: 641.
2: Copy, thanks.
1: 1728.
2: 423, in the air.
1: 1728. Lafayette units are in a possible DUI, 287 baseline northbound from there. Blue BMW, unable to stay in its lane, has Colorado Adam William Tom Young 5 Mary with no record. RP's falling in, 1728.

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0: I'm in contact with the five teams on the Pike, both on code 4 and the Continental View, and it's your way.
2: Link 1066 clear, and I'll take the hazard.
1: 1733. Five zero eight.
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0: 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We're trying to get further information, but RP just advised that there's blood everywhere. Still on the line.
1: 423 route.
0: 7641.
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1: 1742.
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0: 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Engine 44K. 7243.
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0: 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We're talking with Garmin right now. We'll add it to the call notes once we have it.
1: Copy. 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

0: Edward 29, a trespass complaint. Go ahead. 900 Weld County Road 1.5. RP advises that there are two juveniles on e-bikes tearing up the grass in the area there.
1: Copy now.
0: 7321.
1: 521.
0: 521.
2: And another deputy has a 625. I guess the two parties he's dealing with are about to fight each other, yelling and screaming and such.
0: Can you cover 625 at 8068 Meadowdale Square? Sounds like his parties might get physical.
3: 598, copy. Interrupt.
0: 1752. Three, you were broken. Go again.
1: Medical has a scene. You can clear.
0: Cut clear. 1732.
1: 625. I'm code 4 for now. Parties are separated.
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0: 435, I'm parking in Blaine.
1: 435.
0: South Boulder Road in McCaslin Boulevard in the eastbound to southbound area for a tan SUV that's abandoned in the right turn lane.
2: Three 63, 1756.

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0: Responding, sir, is a bold mission.
1: 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We only have per Garmin Lake Isabel, but it's past Pawnee Pass. Lat long is 40 minutes by 4.20.86 degrees north and negative 105. 37 minutes, 22.99 seconds west. Again, this is via Garmin. 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You're responding again with emergency services and on fire to
2: county units holding an animal complaint at 19,000 South Frame Drive, South St. Frame Drive, mile marker 19 of Highway 7
1: degrees,
2: for an injured, agitated moose that is 20 feet off the road.
1: 40 degrees, 4 minutes, 20.86 seconds more. It's 1759.
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1: Again, I was just going with what Garmin told us. Break 1910 copy.
0: 1910 copy, thank you.
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